was never showing you my mind. Before you crossed that sea, you left this land and left my love.

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And the color girls go, do do do do do do do do do do do do do do do do do. 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

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New York City is the place where they said, hey, Viv, I take a walk on the wild side. 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Sugar Plum Fairy came and hit the streets.

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He's talking to me. The problem is, I can't make out what he's saying. 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

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I lay my hand unto my

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Is this what life has got to give? 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
1: Why wait to say, at least I did it my way. Lie away.

face in the window in the night. 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